0: new little dress. She looked surprisingly mature and had a definite allure. It was a shock, in fact, to me, a most amazing shock to see the way it clung on one so young.
1: She's a girl.
0: A little girl. Getting older, it is true, which is what they always do till that unexpected hour when they blossom like a flower.
1: Oh, no.

I'm as busy as a spider spinning daydreams. I'm as giddy as a baby on a swing. I haven't seen a croaker.

But I know it isn't spring. I am starry-eyed and vaguely discontented.

I'm as busy as a spider spinning daydreams. I'm as giddy as a baby on a swing. I haven't seen a crocus